0: TL-31, River Palm.
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0: K-27 over comm. I'm UTL that vehicle. Clear report.
1: Okay, 12.
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1: 34. 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He's complaining of pain.

Marathon Mansfield Ambulance, second tone for a breathing problem, 290 Road 21 Northeast. Mansfield Ambulance, second tone for a breathing problem at 290 Road 21 Northeast, come out 1720.

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2: 1Q30. I'm also in the air.
1: 1727. 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
2: 1734. 1734. 1734. 1734. 1734. 1734. 1734. 1734. 1734. 1734. 1734. 1734. 1734. 1734. 1734. 1734. 1734. 1734. 1734. 1734. 1734. 1734. 1734. 1734. 1734. 1734. 1734. 1734. 1734. 1734. 1734. 1734. 1734. 1734. 1734. 1734. 1734. 1734. 1734. 1734. 1734. 1734. 1734. 1734. 1734. 1734. 1734. 1734. 1734. 1734. 1734. 1734. 1734. 1734. 1734. 1734. 1734. 1734. 1734. 1734. 1734. 1734. 1734. 1734. 1734. 1734. 1734. 1734. 1734. 1734. 1734. 1734. 1734. 1734. 1734. 1734. 1734. 1734. 1734. 1734. 1734. 1734. 1734. 1734. 1734. 1734. 1734. 1734. 1734. 1734. 1734. 1734.

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1: 70. From last patrol 12, check. Unit 729, I copy you. River Walk Park on the north end, 117th East Wapato Avenue. Middle-aged female with short black hair, wearing all black, is laying under a blanket at the shelter near the bathrooms, screaming at people, seems to either be on drugs or having a mental health crisis. There is no weapon seen around her, she just has items spread around.
0: Five 1736.

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0: 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DOC status is showing resident.
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1: Copy. Two ago, a male and a female stole a few toys, drove off in a small white sedan, license plate, Charles Tom Robert, 67, correction, 9607. Unknown what else they took. They're requesting to press charges on trespass.
3: Server com DO5. There's an 86-year-old male, an 85-year-old female, and a 29-year-old female associated to the address.
0: DO5.
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0: 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In recent, last one I showed was back in, I think, 2018. Subject's no longer in our area. I checked Veros Cruise 718 and 94. Frank?
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0: I sent the return, the picture to your MDC of the Veros Cruise 718-94. White male, 5'11", 175, brown and black, tattoo right hip. It's going to be out of Okanagan County, 5,000. Stand by, looking for charges. Looks like charges of possession of stolen vehicle, vehicle prone, the second. Also an additional warrant on fire, numerous orders.
1: 30. 1K27, route to back 30.
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1: 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I'm not out with that individual. Just looking for him as a potential suspect.
0: Copy, 7

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0: Cruise will not be the suspect.
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1: First of Lauren, middle, and Nora, 3497. And try that Colorado and Washington.
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0: Kick back out and hit a motorcycle. Currently, it's tipped over at the location now.
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0: 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Russell Becker, first of Tracy, middle J. John, 925-60.
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0: 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She returns 2027 clear with corrected lenses.
1: I'll double check.
0: It returns as a Carol Ann. I forwarded you the return.
1: Got it. You're fine.

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0: 1K27R, Tommy, you show me in the area of the collision.
1: 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Here's 34, 1806.

0: I was able to find Tracy in local. Tracy Joanne Becker, 925 of 1960 is 2026, clear with corrective lenses.
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1: You already have the RO of the Chevy versus Jose and last of Papio Leon.
0: Yes, so the date of birth is 4-3-55, he's clear, 2034.
1: Copy.

0: 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Is that Jordan Jackson in the lobby for contact with you?
1: Copy, you're in there.
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Thank you.

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0: K-48.
1: I'm in Route 6 Wine, and it's just starting to get confused with the nail for a firearm in a vehicle. Can you call over to their dispatch and put the details on that?
0: 1829.

0: பண்ணி இப்படி
1: northbound, mile post 175, black passenger car, correction, passenger car with the trunk open. The driver's passed out with a semi-automatic handgun in his hand. It's loaded. An additional vehicle is pulled over with it. Ford Mustang.
2: Copy,
1: break over, come K-40. Reclamation District is going to advise the correct person. Fire said that they do not have the tools to deal with it.
2: K-40.
1: 1832.

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0: Exempt plate David 7803 Charles on 172 about Mambo 6.
1: Yo 14, 1845.

around Douglas County Patrol Group and traffic offense, East Wenatchee. CO 22 from 2168 10th Street Northeast. Additional caller advising that a vehicle has been being driven recklessly through the area when there's kids outside playing. It's now stopped at 2450 10th Street Northeast. RP says that he has them stopped. They went inside of a camp trailer and it was occupied by at least two. He told them that he was calling law enforcement. Twenty-two, 18:46.

0: behind you.
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0: 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Possible brush fire, Chumstick Highway and Windy Willow Lane. Possible brush fire, Chumstick Highway and Windy Willow Lane. 1904.
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Do a 14. Charles King Lincoln 3819, C-17 in Bridgeport Hill Road. Do a 14 Nightingale.

0: 119 South, all traffic found, South 119, Spokane.
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0: 15-8 on F1, where do you need me to check?
1: I've checked up and down every road here downtown, so I'm going to do one more sweep through.
0: 15. 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
0: Units covered, I wasn't able to copy anything.

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0: 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Let's follow.
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0: River Com, Douglas County Valley Patrol for information. 8 is responding to unknown accident, injury accident on SR 28 Mile Post 13.
1: River Com, it's a 3 Lifeline, unknown accident, SR 28 Mile Post 13, unknown accident, SR 28 Mile Post 13.

0: 17 here in the home, clear. 34 will be the primary with the report.
1: 017, 1930.

0: CO 17 in front of you, advisors. Accident injury at off of 13 on exit.
1: Okay, 24.
2: Matches that description. Our caller had said that it had struck the guardrail. There was also an erratic vehicle that had been reported earlier in Wenatchee. Sounds like a similar type vehicle.
0: Yeah, 17, do we know if it's still there blocking it?
2: Unknown, I will send you the return.

0: 5 River County. All the real 22 locations. And then route to the accident.
1: 05-1941.
0: Was that mile 413?
1: Yeah, they said it was near the dam.
0: Bye.
1: 05-1941.

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1: I'll be clear about location and out at 2450.
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1: 49.
0: Okay, Spotty, near Kittitas and South Chelan. We're trying to get information. Looks like through an interpreter talking about an apartment, saying the apartment's near a thrift store. Someone has their grandson and nephew saying they killed their sister with a knife. Maybe possibly a female that we dealt with earlier in Wenatchee PD lobby, 220 issues.
1: Copy. Is she a Spanish-speaking woman?
0: Yes.
1: Gotcha. I'll drive through there and just check things out.
0: 1947.
1: Block K24, overcome.
0: On K24.
1: It's Elizabeth Marma Leo Cruz. I just saw her at the corner of Chelan and Kittitas.
0: B-1948.
1: 1-8-4-9, overcome. I heard the 21st traffic. You can clear it out. No report.
0: B-1948.

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1: Can you confirm if you're with Lifeline as well?
0: They just showed up. I'm with State and Lifeline.
1: Thank you, 50. The patrolman said that they had a red Jeep and that they believed that that was one of the vehicles involved and that the other was a black Suburban, not a white pickup.
0: Yeah, I have a plate here on that Jeep. It's a yellow plate with a don't tread on me from Cookville. I don't see a state. It's 01 Frank William 16. I don't see a trucker. The plate was sent to me earlier.
1: 17 Meg City.

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1: Thank you for doing.

0: 1K24, Lara is clear, 2030. 1952. Servicom, Wenatchee South, phone call on a civil, 174.
1: 49, also.
0: Go ahead.
1: In regard to the runaway, is Amelia, she confirmed runaway?
0: Yes.
1: Copy, thank you. 0-14-9-3-6.
2: 1K30 Servicom, you can send me 174 link and I can make a phone call.
0: 1952.

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0: Sounds like Walla Walla's out with the juvenile. They just wanted to call and clear it out of the officer's indisposition.

Rivercom VO17. The 01 Frank William 16 came back out of Tennessee to an orange Jeep Wrangler to a Michael Harris out of Baxter.

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1: YK49.
0: Did I have a civil pending for me, or am I hearing things?
1: YK32 is handling it.
0: Copy.
1: It was a civil and it's been changed and this is public.
0: Copy.

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Carl, Tom Robert, 9550. Buckingham Alley and 173. The original plate provided is going to be the one that sideswipes the guardrail. The second vehicle that uses is the one that's taking them off. You can change this to an assist agency. No clear 11. Steel 17, 1957.

0: different.
1: Class says to Robin. X-ray Henry Hughes, Robert Adams, Paul Edwards. The first of first name spelled to Edward Newman, Ida Ocean, David, Ocean Robert, Ocean, Middle L Lincoln, 12-09-86.
0: On 04.

stand by for the petitioner. It's with a Alfredo Urquicia Medrano. Yes, I believe so. Got it. 3820, use the game.

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1: K40, 2004.
2: Yeah, 14, Rick, I'm clear, shot. Field 14, 2004.

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0: Would you send me a second unit?
1: Down field 22, request second unit. 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

0: you if I ever become. What was his response?
1: Said I acknowledge the caution.
0: Copy.
1: You have 2010. That Wolf is no longer on scene. There's another subject that's refusing to give him his name. They want a trespass on Gary. 22 is waiting down the road. The location of the individual wants a supervisor.
0: DFI
1: 20. DFI 20.
2: I'll be out with Wolf. Get down the road from the location. And out with Amanda.
1: 22-21.
3: 14 Earth on them. Most likely Amanda Allen.
0: And the fiber would come. Is that just a caution, or is there any Marys or friends?
1: No Marys. It's a flag for a threat, please.

Clear 22. Geo 22, that was too scratchy, unable to copy that. Geo 14, 2013.

0: Rivicon ZO22, do you have an approximate age for Teresa? A located one that's 66 years of age.
1: It'll be 9659.
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0: River Concierge. I'm not signing anyone with that name in that age range.
1: 05.
0: DOI 2024.
1: Year 22, from Circle 1.
0: DOI 22.
1: Lots of Adam, Nora, George, Union, Ida, Adam, Nora, Ocean, First of Arturo, Adam, Robert, Tom, Union, Robert, Ocean, 42191.
0: DOI 22, 2024.

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0: Jake has agreed to stay off the pump track. He's headed home. And I'll give you a name number to add. Contact him.
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0: 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Charles Robert Williams, 0828, Miller and Red Apple.
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1: K-26,
0: 14904 Berkey Street in Eniat. Call taker can hear a lot of screaming. RP is calling from the location. There's a white pickup and a black car on the street in front of the house. That's all the information we have so far.
1: Copy.
0: Copy. 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
1: Sure.

Officer on K-26. Standing outside in the driveway, males last seen wearing dark cutoffs and no shirt. The female's unknown description.

Rivercom, Chilling County West Patrols. For information, we were given a third-party report of a white small passenger car that may have been involved in a hit-and-run near the Wenatchee River Bridge and continued on to SR2 towards Kashmir. Information being given to state.

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Water 4 and Illegal Burn, Northwest Cascade and 34th Street. Illegal Burn, Northwest Cascade and 34th, 2120. You have 22, 21.

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0: 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I'm going to be out to 24th Juvenile, Rondo, and Western.
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0: He's all sounded. 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Called back, then we have to call the transfer to me.
1: 21-58.

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0: River call, make K-29. I have a male caller on the line that's calling on behalf of the RP from Senior Frogs. Can I transfer him to yourself?
1: K-29, 2230. Wonka 32, gonna have to bend.
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0: 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We've got the RP on the line. Are we able to transfer to you?
1: Yeah, go ahead. I'm in Roger's location.

0: 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Emirates 1, 4315 Joe Miller Road.
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0: River Commerce Lane County Valley Patrols for information, Edison Route 4315, Phil Miller Road, for hemorrhage 1.
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1: 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Harassment, 1203 Kashmir.
2: 1, Kipwardina.
1: I'll be advising the 4 different subjects that are harassing her.
2: Copy.
1: Gave the address at 1203 Kashmir Street, number 20. However, advising now she's parked at Met Helen Parkway and the subjects have followed her to that location.
2: Copy. I'll be interrupted.
1: 2243.
2: One, get there, sir. How am I going to be on back?
1: 22, 48.

0: 4937. Go ahead. I believe I dealt with this RP before, and she, I think, has some 220 issues. She's made comments like this in the past.
1: Receipt. I'll drift that way, just let me know if you want me to disregard.
0: Copy, I'm passing this now.
2: McPherson, Manpower, 714 Stewart Street. McPherson, Manpower, 714 Stewart Street.

0: 1, Cape Verdean Hybrid Com. I believe they'll be out near P Net Island Parkway.
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0: Charles Robert Frank.
1: 2-1-6. Could you go down to the last four? It is unreadable.
0: 0-6-2-7.
1: 1-2-3-8-10-2-3-3. Go again with that plate. It was unreadable.
0: 4-8-9-9-0.
1: 1-2-3-9-22-54.

0: 1K49.
1: I don't need those returns on the plates. There's nothing wrong with them, and I'll be clear here. There's no issue. Just 220 stuff. Click it on and report.
0: Receipt 2235.
1: 1K32, got my receipt. 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
0: We'll be with 3 vehicles and a few groups of males, it looks like, the north side of Lincoln Park, parking lot.
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0: 1723, 13.
1: Cardiac at the rendezvous launch pad by this.

0: Oscar comma Wenatchee, confirmation, 8 is en route, 3 northward and Pybus for a cardiac in progress. One K37 is going to be an overdose and RP does have any Narcan. One K37, 2314.
1: I'll be
0: in route. 1K49. This is going to be near the boat launch.
1: Ah.
0: 1K49, 2015.

Silvercom, Douglas County Valley Patrol, suspicious urban industrial waste. Area 300 Urban Industrial, a tweaker male in a silver Jeep Grand Cherokee is prowling around properties in the area. Currently pulled into the driveway of the gravel pit. Ah. 22, 23, 19.

22 RP says dad owns 730 industrial, urban industrial, and requests subject be trespassed from their property. Twenty-three nineteen.

0: Let's call him up, one keyboard in. Larry Pierce is going to have a no X Mary out of Federal Way as well as Spice.
1: Copy, Mickey.
0: One keyboard in, 2321. Carson, 2321.

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0: 8255.
1: Server Comm, Chelan County North Patrols. For information, we transferred a caller to state advising in the area of 97A, milepost 216. There's some teenagers, possibly HBD, standing in the middle of the road trying to flag cars down for jumper cables.
2: And is the correction responded on a protection order with a female?
0: 2325.
1: 2325.

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1: River Combat 1K24 at Lantern, suspended 3rd, convicted, inactive.
2: 24.
1: 2334.
0: K29, State, I believe, is also responding. We were attempting to get a better location. This is the best location we've gotten so far, and it's showing in town, in city limits of Indiana.
2: 3-2, still on the highway.
0: K29, I'll pass the information along to State.

0: Kilo 49, I'll be clear.
1: 23, 23, 23, 23, 23, 23, 23, 23, 23, 23, 23, 23, 23, 23, 23, 23, 23, 23, 23, 23, 23, 23, 23, 23, 23, 23, 23, 23, 23, 23, 23, 23, 23, 23, 23, 23, 23, 23, 23, 23, 23, 23, 23, 23, 23, 23, 23, 23, 23, 23, 23, 23, 23, 23, 23, 23, 23, 23, 23, 23, 23, 23, 23, 23, 23, 23, 23, 23, 23, 23, 23, 23, 23, 23, 23, 23, 23, 23, 23, 23, 23, 23, 23, 23, 23, 23, 23, 23, 23, 23, 23, 23, 23, 23, 23, 23, 23, 23, 23, 23, 23, 23, 23, 23, 23, 23, 23, 23, 23, 23, 23, 23, 23, 23, 23, 23, 23, 23, 23, 23, 23, 23, 23, 23, 23, 23,
0: State is saying it's in city limits, so it's going to be counties. Are you requesting assistance?
1: I'll be on a field contact, Worthing and Thurston.
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0: Yes, I'm it'll be that Charles Sam Nora 8644.
1: Please, please, I'm about 2340.

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0: 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I'll be clear. The RP no longer wanted him.
1: 17. I also sent you a photo. Does that look like Cody, maybe?
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0: 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Ian R. Johnson, 724-2009, is suspended, revoked second on a record build.
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0: Rogers for Adam. 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

0: 1, get 49 Rickon. Do a local check on 2.
1: Go ahead.
0: Your last of hatch. I believe it's Henry Adam Tom, Charles Henry. First is Jamie. Unknown spelling on that. It should be around 40 years old.
1: Second.
0: Last is Sanderson. I believe it's spelled Sam Adam Nora, David Edward Robert, Sam Ocean Nora. First is James. About mid 30s.
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0: 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Showing a James Sanderson.
1: Yeah, that's my bad. I picked the last name. I'll get you the correct spelling on it.

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0: Rivercommon K49, I've got a Sandalin, Sam Adam, David, Edward Lincoln, Ida, Nora, Dorsa James, Middle K, Colton, 829 of 97, showing convicted felon driver status is clear 2027.
1: Copy. Yeah, that'll be in. I'll be clear of that contact.
0: 157.

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0: City call 5, address is 45 North Elliott Avenue. By someone came into the house, robbed RP, left unknown if on foot or in a vehicle. They took the RP's wallet with money, also used mace. Also advises that Delilah was with them and a junior and a Tyler thinks they went near Delilah's lived up care lane.
1: C-38. 349, come, I'll be in a sec.
0: 338.

Rivercom, okay, 24 Viking Lady Jr. is a Hispanic male with a thick build, a no clothing description. He was the one that was carrying the mace.

0: River Palm, 1K24. This is actually the address from the 405 North Elliott. Also, they're advising Tyler is a white male in his 30s, 5'6", Finville, Lessing, wearing a blue hoodie. Delilah is a white female in the 30s, approximately 5'6", gray hoodie.
1: 340. I'll check the area around Perry Lane. Copy.

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0: Sorry, I didn't know your number. Do you want to go with me to Miller area? Oh, I am here, exactly where.
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1: 49. You got the details.
0: They're raising of a Desiree and no mask in her 50s. I believe she's been previous trespass. Request should be removed. She's crying and being frantic at this time.
1: Copy. I'll check on it after I'm done here.
0: 353.

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0: Tanner Schwinn, can I have an address off Montana or Dakota?
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0: 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Also shown the address of 1014 Dakota.
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0: Charles 63880 North.
1: 358. Navicom 1K49. Charles 63880 in Nora. It expired of Chevy Silverado to Tanner Schwind.
0: Copy.
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0: There's PC for Rob 2 for both those subjects.
1: PC Salsa.
0: Good.
1: I've got numerous Eduardo Gonzalez's. I'm showing one with a junior with a date of birth 95 of 91 Met Hill Street address. Is that possibly your subject?
0: Thank you.
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0: 2449. 49. Is the hood warm on that truck? I did not check it. I turned it around to check it. Are you guys good right now, or do you need an additional unit? 4-4. Copy, I'll swing back then. 1, okay, there's your copy. Residence is going to be 340 Air Lane. Number 1.
1: Copy, 403.

0: 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For information, have an alarm pending at the North Avenue Market.
1: 1-32 Airfield, I'll be in route shortly.
0: 404.

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1: Go ahead.
0: 38025. There's going to be PC for complicity.
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0: 7.8.
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1: Yeah.

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1: 427.
0: One K 32, one K 24, you're saying that's not him.

0: 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One, 2:37, and I'm backing out to the victim's residence, beginning mileage is 9.5.
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1: 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You ready?
0: Go ahead.
1: X-ray 01-209-803.
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0: 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Copy 446.
1: I copy to 32's traffic. 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
1: 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I'll add more comments in the chat notes.
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1: copy. 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

0: Summer Council Douglas County Unit. Sean County is asking if one of you is with a vehicle on 97. K-16 is inquiring if there's a Douglas County unit out with a suspicious vehicle on 97. I don't have anybody on my contact right now.
1: Yeah, there's your about 5 feet control there, I thought earlier.

0: Guilty for that.
1: Yes, sir.
0: I spoke with the owner. They have six towing and route drive time from Fort Ash. Yeah, like, all clear, 5:30.

0: 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K24-16 South Mission Street. FA-1AT audible burglary alarm, Zone 17, front door entry and exit, one trip. 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She's not responding.
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0: 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The responsible is requesting us to search it. 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
0: 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Is that who called it in?
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Battalion 81, Battalion 61, Engine 42, Engine 31, Engine 61, Engine 81, Engine 241, Ladder 41, Utility 1, Second Alarm Structure Fire, South Mission and Ferry Street, Second Alarm Structure Fire, South Mission and Ferry, 10 at 713.

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1: Wonka 35.
0: I'm going to have the right southbound lane blocked, so traffic to go south on the mission past the George Seller turn there is going to be blocked.

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1: Can you associate this? Just call 26 Charles 04009.
0: Go ahead.
1: There are 2 minutes when I call Jose and Ian. Can you add them to this call and contact them?
0: It's going to be 932 South Mission. Monkey 35, 726.
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1: K50.
0: 1K50 at the Dollar Tree, 911 North Wenatchee Avenue. The white male, 40s, no shirt, gray sweats, carrying a black shirt, threatening employees in the parking lot. They're requesting a 1-year trespass. And 1K50, just for information, he's outside and the employees are locked inside the building. 7:30.

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0: 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A phone call on a court order violation report, 26 Lincoln.
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0: 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The mail is moving along. 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Looks like it was in his 40s.
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Pole fire, 12245 South Lake Shore Road, Chelan, a pole fire. 12245 South Lake Shore Road, 8-0-1.

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River Combs, Pine County North Units, the trespass. From Edward Jones, 410 East Wood Inn, male that has been previously trespassed is back at location. He's at the front alley wearing a hoodie. He's wrapped up in a silver tarp, and from a previous call, shows Jared's

River Compass, with County Valley Patrol for information. Transfer to Colorado State Patrol. Northbound Sunset Highway from 19th. There's an old truck going 1 mile an hour. U18, 837.

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Heart problem, 505 East Highland Avenue, Heritage Heights, 10 out 838.

0: CL32 on Batterman near Highway 20, truck in the ditch, large truck with a tank in the back. Possibly liquid. Does not appear to be injury. CL32.
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1: Can you cross-reference this call with Kingsburg 7-1? You should also have that mic associated.
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0: Units recovering, DOA 18, go ahead.
1: 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The Idaho Pacific.
0: Copy all of that. I got boy. I got boy, Ida 3.
1: DOA 18, River Calm. Boy, Ida 3660.
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0: 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Try again. I copied the William David Lincoln.

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1: Negative, I spoke with her on the phone. I am on my way though.
0: 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Levicom 2020 West Patrol's information, we're toning 8 for a fall to 11 Worth for a subject who fell off a second story from a building at 113 Commercial Street. 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

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Hazmat 1, Betterman Road in SR 28, Rock Island. Station 3, Hazmat 1, Betterman Road in SR 28, Rock Island. Come at 931.

reason why I'm requesting for hazmat to be toned for Batterman Road and SR-28. Station 1, request the hazmat unit to respond to Batterman Road and SR-28, timeout 936.

0: Carl Monanche North Unit, no suspicious, 45 Lincoln.
1: Between Brewster area and Bridgeport about Perkins Road, water sprinkler in the roadway. Turned over the state strong.
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0: 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I'll be on Saunders and Johnson.
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1: T-46.
0: Last with a simple Vita. Sam Edward Paul. Union Lincoln Victor. Edward David Adam. Second of Zamora. Zebra Adam Mary. Ocean Robert Adam. Christopher Rogelio. Robert Ocean George. Edward Lincoln Ida Ocean. 510.
1: T-46-942. Overcome T-46, Sepulveda, Zamora, 2028, clear.
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1: T-46-942.

0: Leprechaun 1K50. 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

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Driver was cited 8 out of 7, the driver in the law.

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10-8-4, 10-8-4, 10-8-4, 10-8-4, 10-8-4, 10-8-4, 10-8-4, 10-8-4, 10-8-4, 10-8-4, 10-8-4, 10-8-4, 10-8-4, 10-8-4, 10-8-4, 10-8-4, 10-8-4, 10-8-4, 10-8-4, 10-8-4, 10-8-4, 10-8-4, 10-8-4, 10-8-4, 10-8-4, 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
1: 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You could have that call reopened for me tomorrow at 9:45. And you could assign me the call on Malaga.
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0: Report back. Report Vila, Victor, Ida, Lincoln, and Adam. Second part, Castro, Charles, Adam, Sam, Tom, Lamarosa. First those, Antonio, Little, De Jesus. 12-17.
1: We have a come 1K7. There's a call pending on the south for a trespass, 52 Lincoln. 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

0: River calling K62, possible Charles at the Chelan High School. NCIC Immigration Administrative William Pitt on via Castro Antonio 1217 of 86. Also.
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0: Burger, Comstock County West Patrol, a phone call on a reopened parking, 53 Lincoln.
1: 831.
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0: coming out to you, South Patrol's accident unknown. Okay, 35 South Mission Street and Lewis Street, the two vehicle accident, blocking traffic, unknown injuries, unknown airbags. It's a white Ford truck and a white Toyota.
1: Copy, confirm Mission Lewis, I can't hear.
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0: Charles 42837 and Young. These were one of the vehicles here in the accident.
1: 1K13, 1032.
0: 30, 10 River, come.
1: K35.
2: Houston, next rotational to open the Toyota. All four tires are up.
1: 35, 10, 32.
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0: 1K13, go ahead. Do you want traffic diverted at the Abbott engine?
1: Negative, I think we're good here at Bridge Street. 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
0: 32, 1035. River County, DO 70, status. K-13.
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0: All pending in the north for a vehicle path at the name Lincoln at the 720 North Wenatchee Avenue at the Abbey Avenue Motel. There's currently someone resting with the RP's vehicle.
1: What is it?
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0: DO-18 is 191 Southwest, Waste Management, Landfill. 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They advised it was an accidental dial. They did speak with an avoid.
1: DO-18.
0: DO-18, 1040.
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0: CO18 Rocom, reference the drugs complaints. Did they describe the Durango as being a newer or older Durango?
1: Neither. Either way, you can describe it.
0: 18, I'm behind a black Durango. We're westbound on SR 28, mile plus 3.
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1: Okay, 35.
0: Driver two is last of Bixby, boy Edward Adams, Tom Lincoln Edward Young, first of Hayden, that's Henry Adam Young, David Edward Nora, little D for Dale, 0903 of 2008.
1: Okay, 35, 1043.

0: on 1K35-6B license expires 2031, clear. And 8 lead license expires 2029, no wireless communication devices also clear.
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1: K-31.
0: You have this reopened for K-24 on Friday at 0800. Close the back out report narrative. All put.
1: K-31.
0: Can you show me location known? I think the office.
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0: license from JO89 Charles Sam 6522, Spritty 2004 Acura, Wise 2062, Omar Espinillo Garcia, Wenatchee.
1: Yeah, 18 10 49.

0: 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Can you check locals for Alaska, Brooklyn, Princeton, Danielle, approximately 4 years old?
1: 7.
2: You're coming on 59 Lincoln. I'm in the area and I'll start with a phone call.
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0: C3. Sorry, Alaska, Brooklyn.
3: Copy, I'm Master Brugman, 10-6-3.

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1: 710-55.
2: Yeah, I'll come, I'll be clear.
3: QA18 for Danielle and Bugman 1220 is 85. So not a Wenatchee correction. Wenatchee to be confirmed.
2: She'll be.
3: QA18 sent this back.
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0: 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Thanks, Jay. 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
2: I'm clear of the accident, and I read the info on the vehicle prowl. You can clear it out, no report, and put me on 47 Lincoln.

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2: The Toyota ended up not getting towed, but the truck did. Vehicles are reopening and closes out. Report to follow. And I'll take 52 Lincoln.
1: 262. Okay,
3: this is
1: Cheyenne is on the line for you. Can I transfer her?
3: Okay.

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0: Desiree. Brush 1, possible brush fire 932 South Mission Street, other units you can disregard. Battalion 1, Engine 13, Brush 1, a possible brush fire 932 South Mission Street, other units you can disregard. Load through.
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0: So go again with who you're out with. You were covered by an open mic.
1: Get you that information in a moment. 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
1: He said three barrels. Foy Robert Ida, Foy something.
0: K35, 1136. Flavor come 1K13.
2: Good.
0: There was no identifier. It just showed WPD F1, but it was in the middle of your transmission.
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0: 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We cleared both units and closed it out in our report.
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1: Add up, Apple Cup to 824 East Wooden, homeless subject sitting in front of the entrance, not moving, orange sweatshirt, black shorts, requesting a trespass. 461111, and Valley Units, a welfare check, 66 Lincoln. 16, 11, 12. 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

0: 1K35 River Comb. I tried to call the RP multiple times on this. You can close it out, no report, and keep it assigned to 1K29 and put me on the runway.
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0: Armstrong County patrols a traffic offense. Area of Chumstick Highway and Pet Lodge Lane, southbound blue Ford Ranger type pickup, past four vehicles. Oh, he's no longer seeing the pickup.
1: Good.

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letter sent at Fall 2 for extrication at Garden Terrace, 500 North Emerson Avenue. Letter 10 is Fall 2, 500 North Emerson at Garden Terrace, 11.

River Comanche Center Patrol for information. It is responding to a stroke at 600 Orlando Avenue at the CVCH.

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2: K-turn, how many close out report narrative?
1: K-28, 1159.

Southwest 215, Highway 97A, northbound, Silver Ford Taurus, unknown license. Poor lane travel, almost drove into the riverside a few times. RV's in a green Ford pickup with a canopy behind the vehicle. Vehicle crossing white and yellow lines. River Comm 246, the vehicle pulled into the gas station.

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1: 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And RP didn't see a license. Didn't want to get close. There was a couple bumper stickers on the back. Driver described as a white male, older, heavy set, white hair, blue Levi.

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0: Station 71, Station 75, residential fire alarm, 10654 South Lake Shore Road, Chelan. Residential fire alarm, 10654 South Lake Shore Road, 10 out 12 10. Residential alarm, 10654 South Lake Shore Road.
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1: Good afternoon,
0: KA5. This is fine to you. This is from 2023, though. I'm going to check with the call.

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1: K-46, 1211. Rivercom K-5. That is going to be the right case number, I guess. Do you want me to create a separate one or use this?

Intercom Key 16, the additional caller on that welfare check. And 16, disregard, that's comments for the long call.

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0: Rubicon Wenatchee, North Patrol, suspicious.
1: 1K50.
0: 1K5731 North Chelan. 10 ago there was a white Tahoe with the passenger side damage. Parked behind the location. There's an ankle monitor on the passenger seat. Driver exited the vehicle and sped walked away.
1: 1K50.
0: The location is going to be home health hospice. Security was advised. There's a license provided, but returns are down.
1: 1K50.
0: 1K50, 1224.

Silvercomb 1K50. Security reviewed their footage. The male was last seen on foot going towards DVO Coffee, cut through Wenatchee, correction, cut through towards Wenatchee Avenue. Unknown clothing, and he was carrying a black bag. Monkey 50, 1225.

0: skin, skinny, average height, wearing a baseball hat, blue jeans, and had a black bag. There were things inside the bag. No weapons seen.
1: Could it be?
0: 1227.

0: 13, it's at Palouse in Columbia, since 1100. The back passenger window of the RP's vehicle is broken out. Not sure if anything was taken. She's requesting contact at the location.
1: 13,
0: okay, 13, 1234.

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0: 18, it's a 911 caller, 528 miles close to. There's a male on the line saying that he needs someone now, other than yelling, shut up. 18
1: also has David notified.
0: No, we can call him as well.
1: 18.
0: 18, call for.
1: Back in 18.
0: CO32 also is a male on the line now, advising the positive kitchen fighting physical, no weapons. CO32, 1241.
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0: 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Assign it to me and then close it out, reporter.
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0: Yeah, do you know coming into the
1: altercation, zero 28 month of two, an unknown vehicle stopped reporting parties, advising their foster children are fighting, no weapons. Four, 10, 3, 4, 3, 0, 6, and also Douglas County, it's advised. Christian, 1043.

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0: We're code for it. Did that thing go through?
1: No, it hasn't gone through unless you were on learn. I was getting static on learn, but you're code for. Call for it. Four, 10-3-4, 12-49.

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Lamacom K-16, the DLL return is delayed. Not getting any stolen hits from local. It's showing a blue 2006 Chevrolet Malibu to Brandon Bates.

clear and off K-16. I finally got a DOL return on that vehicle. It's clear and current. K-16-13.

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0: Both the mail and vehicle were gone on arrival. You close it out on report.
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1: 1K13,
0: 208 North Wenatchee Avenue at the American Legion. It occurred 15 minutes to get the white truck. A no license plate came into the parking lot so fast and backed into a parking spot. Advised that he also hit two curbs on the way out, possibly intoxicated. RP believes the driver is Steve Woods. 1313 41.

Recon 1K13 also gives an additional. His wife, who comes in around this time, they have an order against each other. Another, if he might be waiting for her or not. He's trespassing the bar area, not the rest of the facility. K 13, 1342.

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1: The call on Mission Street. 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And you can assign me to the call on Council Rock.
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0: 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I'm clear. Can you have this call reopened for me tomorrow at 13:45 hours? I think it's set for 0900, but can you change it to 13:45? And I can take the fraud.
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Chest pains, 100 Aranda School Road, Aranda Elementary School. Chest pains, 100 Aranda School Road, Aranda Elementary School, tunnel 1347.

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0: 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It's a 2014 Dodge Ram, expires 9 of 26, registered to a Stephen and Wen Wood out of Wenatchee.
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Last of Neil, I'll spell David Edward Adam Henry Lincoln. First of Angela, middle E, Edward, date of birth 422 of 80. That's contacted.

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0: Rock. I called the RP. Just get out of this real probably tomorrow at 13:45 hours.
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marking it a court order violation. 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

Harbor Council on County West Patrol's information, fire responding for a commercial alarm at 12890 Tumsick Highway. 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
0: 1436. 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Airbags are in the red sedan, pulled into Jack in the Box. 1K 35, 1436. 1K 35, 1436.

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1: We'll give it to your companion. I'll be en route to the accident deck of the box.
0: K50, 1437.

0: 35 Evercrumb, looks like we're right in front of Jack in the Box in the roadway still. We'll be blocking the right lane that's eastbound.
1: Okay, 62 Evercrumb registration.
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0: Driver 1, last of Lewis, first of Thomas, little M, Mary, date of birth 3, 27 of 40. Driver 2.
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0: I've got a passenger for 1-4.
1: 1-2-13.
0: Lassen Lewis, 1st of Virginia. I don't have a middle. Date of birth 10-24-41.
2: Walker 13-1446. Walker Federico, I'm clear. You can put me on 111 Lincoln.
1: Walker 50-1446.

Intercom 1K13. All the subjects and vehicles are clear and current. Okay, 13, 14, 47.

0: or something.
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0: 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Out at number

0: Novacom 182, Santa Patrol, reopen traffic events. It's referenced a call earlier at the American Legion with a 911 open line with a number associated to Stephen Wood, who is plotting at La Plaza in Wenatchee. The male said he wants people to stop harassing him. He can park where he wants. So have a good day. The line disconnected.
1: 13, copy. Info loaded. Cleared out. Station position.
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0: It won't give it to your account. 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

0: 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We'll call a vehicle theft report. 118 Lincoln.
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1: 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I'll be clear.

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1: 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I'm in route.
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1: 135.
0: On the walking path by Platt Electric by the George Silver Bridge, male and female arguing. 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
1: Copy, I'll be in room.
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2: Chuck in Mission Ridge, a black chihuahua running on the roadway. I'll notify him as well.

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0: 1542.

0: 4K13, 1543. For the Comanche South Unit, for information, a domestic report pending, not in progress.
1: 35. You can close this one out and report, and what's the info on that one?
0: 1121 Cashmere Street. It's being reported by a medical facility. A patient's son reached out to the doctor's office concerned about a patient that has some cognitive issues and has become more violent in the past couple days.
1: 35.
0: 1543.

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1: 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Yes, 15:45.

0: Rivercombe 1Q50, Jocelyn, suspended third. She's convicted, active, supervised, and has an order on file.
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Southern Penny Valley, Richmond, Rock Island, a personal complaint, call 133.

0: River come 182 North, unit domestic.
1: 1-2, baby.
0: 1325 Maple Street, RP advising boyfriend Emilio Manjares, 1-09, hit the RP with his fist and pulled a gun out from under his bed and pointed it at her. She says she's at the Winco parking lot, however she's plotting in East Wenatchee. Also?
1: Go ahead.
0: This is the same phone number that was reporting the underage drinking in marijuana use earlier at 1325 Maple.
1: 1-5-3 received.
0: 1603.
1: 35, clean route to back 50.
0: 1-35-1603.
1: 35, River, come on, sorry, you can close up my domestic report's false.
0: 35-1603. Copy, River, come 1-7.
2: Go ahead.
0: We're taking an unknown injury accident that occurred on Wenatchee Avenue by the North Avenue Market. Two vehicle blocking.
2: Copy. I'll be here.
0: 4K7-1603.

0: Vivica 1K50.
1: Go ahead.
0: Sorry, I'm a domestic. I just saw that the ARP's requesting a phone call. And I ran Emilio Menjares. He's no wants, no deal.
1: Well, 1K50 received. I called her twice. She's not answering her phone.
0: 1K50, 1605.
1: Can you clear me for the domestic? I'll be around the accident. Confirm it's an unknown injury.
0: He was not injured. I don't think he knew about the other driver.
1: Probably.
0: 1606.
1: Walk up with your recom. Can you go ahead with the location of the accident?
0: In the 1800 block of North Bonanza Avenue by the North Avenue Market.
1: Received. I'll be en route to that, and you can send this one for now.
0: Received. 1606.

0: 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I believe the vehicle is moved out of the roadway.
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1: Okay, 716-13. Okay, I have vehicle 2 and driver 2 when ready.
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1: Boy Lincoln Ocean Mary, Queen Union Ida Sam Tom, first of Lee, middle initial R Robert 041362. Also
0: 50, go ahead and roll some.
1: 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It has right passenger tires bent.
0: One K 50, you said right passenger tire dent.
1: Correct, it's bent and it's undrivable.
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0: My license number, William David Lincoln, 7 Tom, 9 Zebra, 4 Boy, 2 3 Boy.
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1: 828-1621. 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
1: 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First of Julian, George Eugene Lincoln, Ida Adam Nora, Bill A, until 05-14 of O2.
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0: Leo 7 transmission. Welcome to the back copy of the apprehension. That's somewhere.
1: Can you hold on to that? I'll probably have some later.
0: 15, please.

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1: COE,
0: I'll be out with an elderly male from over the driver's seat of a blue GMC pickup. Be in front of 21 Elgin.
1: 18, I'm sorry, in front of where?
0: Correction, 17 Elgin.
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1: 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You can clear me report to follow and pull me back on the domestic.
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1: Good.
0: Travis Martin, born in 83, suspended second degree.
2: Okay, 7 room, come on, clearing out the back 35.
0: Okay, 7, 1657.

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1: 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CO15, 1700.